marry Freddy. What an infantile idea. What a heartless, wicked, brainless thing to do. But she'll regret it. She'll regret it. It's doomed before they even take the vow. I can see her now, Mrs. Freddy Einsmith Hill, in a wretched little flat above a store. I can see her now, not a penny in the till and a bill collector beating at the door. She tried to teach the things I taught her, and end up selling flowers instead, begging for her bread and water, while her husband has his breakfast in bed. In a year or so, when she's prematurely grey and the blossom in her cheek has turned to chalk, she'll come home and lo, he'll have up to run away with a social climbing heiress from New York. Poor Eliza. How simply frightened. How humiliating. How delightful.

repentance and contrite? Will I take her in or hurl her to the wall? For kindness or the treatment she deserves? Will I take her back or throw the baggage out? Well, I'm a most forgiving man. Sort you never could.